0: in. Sorry. What's up? Let's call it again. And I'm not alone. I'm Liza with
1: Ziva Salma.
0: And also with Miss Bibilia. And then we're gonna come back later.
1: Only on Produ Radio Lampung.
0: Teman-teman kamu.

0: How are you today?
1: I'm fine, actually.
0: What about you guys?
2: How about you, Miss? Pretty good?
0: Yeah. Okay, alhamdulillah.
2: Alright, so yours is good too?
0: Hopefully, yeah. But, well, we're gonna have like talking about starting English in a day. Your day, yeah.
2: Okay. Mm-hmm. Well, actually, it doesn't mean that we have to start everything in English because, as you know, that English is language and we have to use it every day, start from the morning.
0: Yeah, right? So, start once you wake up.
2: Yeah, okay. And now we are going to discuss about that, right?
0: Yes, that's right. Because we have to, like, make it a habit to talk in English. And especially, I think it's really good to start your day in English. You know, it's like a challenge.
2: Yeah, right. Or maybe you have to challenge ourselves.
0: That's right.
2: At least in 1 week, and we're gonna see how much progress we got. Yeah, start from the first until the 7 days.
0: Okay. But have you ever tried that when you are trying to speak in English? Have you ever tried like starting your day in English first?
2: Well, since it is becoming a kind of a custom, it is becoming kind of a habit. So we use it start from in a morning time, just like when we just got up. I'm sure that we're gonna greet someone else who are around us, just like, hey baby,
0: your husband. Not single friendly.
2: Well, baby doesn't mean that only a husband or only a partner there, but also I mean our people around us, just like maybe our maid or our
1: parents,
2: kids, but if it is our parents, maybe cannot say hi baby. Just say hi mom, morning mom, morning dad, something like that, right? Just say hi baby.
0: Okay. Well, it could be too,
2: But for our children, or maybe you just like, since I've been married already, and then I have my kids, so I'm gonna greet them. Saying hello or morning.
1: So you use English from the start of the day until the end of the day?
2: Mostly. When I had my daughters long time ago, I mean, since now two of my daughters have been living in Jakarta, and I just have one girl left here in Bandar Lampung who is staying with me. But since we are also living in different house, I mean, mostly I spend my time in my office. I don't like coming back to my own house. I mean, as a house for living, because it's quite tiring. So that is why I just make a way. But if I am making call with them, just like, hey babe, even my daughters, morning mommy. So mommy, I would like to blah blah blah blah blah. And my youngest one almost never use any bahasa. But it doesn't mean that we don't love Indonesia. You know that we are Indonesian and completely we love Indonesia a lot. But it just make a kind of a custom. I mean, habit. Because you know that I am a Japanese, and sometimes just like a Japanese, we are gonna have, we are built with a really different and special accents, just like hello, good morning, or something like that. Or maybe if we are Lampungese, we are also gonna have our accents. I mean, the accent will be decreased little by little if you are using English mostly in our day. So that is why, that is our reasons, that is our way, to decrease our accents, our traditional accents.
1: But that is interesting, actually. I want to ask, you say that it is a custom in your family, right?
2: Yes.
1: So are you starting English like when you kid, or what, when you use starting English in like daily?
2: Oh, I see. Well, actually, it didn't start when I was in senior high school, because I didn't come from big city. I came from a small town. And mostly my parents, just like my sister and my brother, they also do not speak any English at all. So I have to push me myself, just like studying hard and harder. I just listen much, yeah, by just like songs and others.
0: Yes.
2: And then when I came to, when I moved to Bandar Lampung, I started using it a lot. Since I didn't have anyone to practice with, I just practice with me myself in front of the mirror, just like a kind of say doing. And then yeah, so it becomes finally I can master. Yeah, I mean, it doesn't matter that I'm the best. No, I know much more better than others. No, but at least I can communicate.
0: Yeah,
2: in English,
0: you feel so much confidence.
2: Yeah, and then since when I become mommy, I start that. I start to build that habit more and more. Till my daughters almost never use any pasta.
0: But I think it's a really good thing that you start talking in English with your daughter, with your kids, because they, when they were still young, they were just learning how the mom's talking, right? Because they're mimicking their parents to talk.
2: Yeah,
0: right?
2: They're gonna make, they're gonna see us and they're gonna imitate. They're gonna be like us too. We are the model for them.
0: So especially when you're just talking with your kids in during the day. Like in the morning.
2: Yeah, just like, so, are you hungry? Something like that. Are you hungry? Okay, come on, go shower. We need in a hurry. We're gonna running late if you just, just talk like that. Or maybe we can ask, just like, what breakfast do you want to have? It's like maybe she's gonna have omelette, or you just wanna have some bread, slices of bread or something. Yeah, just like we can ask that. Just like, itu tadi misalnya ya, mau tanya, kamu mau makan apa untuk makan pagi? Itu gimana tadi kak?
0: What do you want to have for breakfast?
2: That maybe, do you want to have breakfast? Do you want to have breakfast? Yes or no? Yeah, maybe because sometimes we don't really like to have breakfast. Because maybe we feel that we've been still feeling full. So no, mommy, I don't want to have any breakfast. Just give me just put it in my lunchbox and I'm gonna take it to school. But if they want to, for example, do you want to have breakfast? And they say yes. So what do you want to have? And then I'm gonna go to kitchen and make it. And over that, lots of things that we can ask. Just like, have you already prepared everything? Are you ready to go now?
0: Right. That could be too.
1: That's so interesting. Because my mom asked me to do. Use English in the daily life, but I kind of shy actually because I have no one to
0: talk with
1: in English. So my mom told me to use that, so my English would better. But I'm just kind of like shy.
2: That is the best way. Yeah. So I mean, if even though you don't have any friends to practice with, at least you may have someone.
0: Someone to support you.
2: And then your mother is just let her talking in Bahasa, and you still keep going talking in English.
0: That's
2: true. Like, mau bawa apa? Just give me bun and milk, mommy. Gimana, udah siap belum? I have, no worry. Wait a second. I have, no worry. Wait a second. I'm gonna take my bag. So it doesn't matter, right?
0: I think it's gonna work out.
2: Okay. And then others, maybe, for the questions that we can create in the morning, just like maybe, do you want to have a cup of tea?
0: That's right. Or do you want milk or like tea?
2: Very good. And then what else?
0: Mommy, I don't feel so good.
1: I don't want to go to school.
2: I don't want to. Yeah, I don't want
0: mommy,
2: to go
0: where's
2: to
0: my uniform?
2: Where's my uniform? Okay, you may help yourself. Just ask to mommy. Come on.
0: Yeah. Okay, so I think we're gonna have a break first, mm-hmm. and then for you guys, whoever listen to us right now, if you guys have questions or like you want to learn how to talk in English in the morning, just stay tuned in 92.5 FM.
2: Okay.

defined by the things that I love, not the things I hate, not the things I'm afraid of, not the things that haunt me in the middle of the night. I just think that

0: English Corner with Ziva and Riza and Lisa.
1: And with me.
0: Yes.
1: don't forget me, huh?
0: Yeah. No. We're not.
2: No.
1: You're not. Yeah. You will not forget me, right?
0: No. Yeah. No. We won't forget you because we are going to learn from you.
2: Yes. You're every the time. Icon here.
1: Oh, thank
0: yes.
1: you.
0: The icon of English Corner.
1: Okay, so so what kind of sentences again, or what kind of questions that we can make in the morning? Just like others.
0: How was your sleep?
1: How's your sleep? Yeah. Okay. How's your sleep? How do we answer that?
0: My sleep wasn't great.
1: It was great.
2: I have a nightmare.
1: Oh my god. You had a nightmare. Or maybe the listeners don't know what nightmare is. Nightmare is
0: mimpi buruk.
1: Yeah. Okay. You had a nightmare. Oh, I'm so sorry. You don't need to you don't need to remember that.
2: Let's forget that. Actually.
1: Yes, forget it. Okay. Yeah. But you slept soundly, yeah? Last night, yeah?
0: Yeah.
1: Okay.
0: Or maybe you could how about asking about kamu tidurnya nyenyak gak semalam?
1: Yeah.
0: Like asking about the nyenyak.
1: Nyenyak soundly.
0: Oh, soundly.
1: Yeah, soundly. Okay. Itu kesannya seperti gini, sampai ngorok gitu loh.
0: Oh.
1: Kan? Sampai snoring. Ya. Nah, jadi kita bisa tanya, how's you sleep last night? Or did you sleep soundly?
0: Oh.
1: Did you sleep well? Another word from well, we can also use soundly.
0: Okay.
2: Another sentences.
1: Yes.
2: I think, what do you do after waking up?
1: Oh yeah. What do you do after waking up? Okay, just maybe stay lying down in bed, or you just rush going to the toilet?
0: No, I going back to sleep.
1: Yeah, because waking up means they just open our eyes. Yeah, we don't open our body.
0: Benar banget.
1: Yeah, what do you do after getting up?
0: What do you do after getting up? Oh yeah, it's different with waking up.
1: Yeah, or you just say what do you do after waking up? I just mungkin itu tadi stay just laying down in bed and remembering lots of things and then opening the gadget.
0: Yeah, or I just did doom scrolling.
1: Because many people, you know, when we ask, hey, what time do you wake up? I wake up at 4 o'clock. Oh my god, that's too early.
0: Yeah,
1: right?
0: That's too
1: early.
0: But
1: they didn't do. I mean, they almost didn't do anything. They just kept
2: doom scrolling
1: in phone. And then until about two hours maybe.
0: Yeah,
1: even they forgot to pray subuh.
0: Ketahuan lagi.
1: Okay, that's not a good habit.
0: That's not a good habit at all.
1: We're gonna follow that.
2: Actually, many morning vocabulary that we have to use.
1: Just like get up maybe, and then get ready, and then take a shower. And
2: get
1: then take pray, get dressed. What else?
2: Leave home.
1: Leave home, go to work, go to school.
2: Go to school,
1: drive,
2: office.
1: Go to office.
0: Driving, driving?
1: Yes, of course, drive. Okay. Drive or ride.
0: Ride a bike. Or go to the bus.
1: Take the bus,
0: take the bus.
2: Okay. Drink a tea.
1: Catch the bus.
0: Catch the bus.
1: Okay. Have some tea. Have coffee.
2: So much activity that we do in morning, actually.
0: Are we making the bed?
1: Or maybe read the, what is that? The newspaper?
0: Oh.
1: We can read the newspaper.
0: But it's uncommon anymore.
1: Answering the email. Preparing the work. Right?
0: Answering the chat. Keep it too.
1: Answering chat.
0: Opening WhatsApp.
1: there are a lot.
0: And then maybe you could also asking like, what are you making? For the breakfast or something, like
2: for the mommy actually.
1: What are you making, mommy?
0: That?
1: Making the omelette.
0: Scrambled
1: eggs.
0: How do you say like nasi uduk?
1: Nasi uduk. Yeah.
0: Is it just nasi uduk?
1: We can still keep using nasi uduk. But some also use coconut rice. Coconut rice, just like when we like to say meatball. We can also still keep talking about. So mm-hmm. yeah, but maybe if we talk with the people, with the local people, mm-hmm. they're gonna do understand. It's just like mm-mm. I'm having bakso as my as my lunch. But maybe others, foreigners, will never to understand what mm-hmm. bakso is. So probably they're gonna ask, what bakso? What is bakso? Oh, mm-hmm. what is bakso? Oh, it is a meat. Yeah, it is mm-hmm. the meat which is made by it is kind of a ball, mm-hmm. uh-huh, and it is made from
2: meat.
1: So that we, we have to explain it. So we say it is meatball, mm-hmm. or meat steak, right?
2: Yes,
0: meat steak.
1: Yeah, what is meat steak?
0: Sate.
1: Yeah.
2: Oh,
1: yeah. We got it.
2: Oh, what else? I never hear that before.
1: Oh, really?
2: Yes.
1: Oh.
2: Just like meatball or something.
0: But I think I know something. Mm-hmm. Like the difference between chicken. Yeah. Mm-hmm. If we're talking about chicken, like there's like drumstick?
1: Oh, yeah. The model is uh-huh. really like drum, right? Oh, yeah, it's big and we can push it down, maybe. Mm-hmm. Yeah, we can use it just like a stick. Yeah. It is like stick, but it is big, so we call it as a drum.
0: Yeah, because yeah, we can. What about the paha atas? Top paha atas apa tuh? Bingung lagi.
1: Kentongan.
0: Well, you know, like wings, wings and then drumstick. Yeah.
1: Okay, so banyak sekali ya kak.
0: Banyak. Ya, harus kita pelajari hari ini.
1: Okay, what else? Find others. Okay,
2: I just wake up like
0: mm-hmm. yeah,
2: sentence like that. Mm-hmm. Actually, mm-hmm. I'm still sleepy. I'm so sleepy.
1: Oh, yeah, sleepy. It's like, come on, baby, come on, get up. It's been 7 o'clock, or it's been 6 o'clock, and then oh really? Maybe people who really aware of the schedule and know that they are mm-hmm. quite busy mm-hmm. need to catch up the bus or needs to go to work in a rush. They're gonna, oh my god, I'm in a rush. Yeah, I'm in a rush and mm-hmm. I have to go prepare everything.
0: Yeah.
1: But maybe for kids who are quite lazy, uh-huh. or maybe mm-hmm. we also do the same thing almost in the weekend, mm-hmm. right? Just mm-hmm. like, come on, get up. Just like me, because mm-hmm. I'm a mommy, I'm going to say, come on, baby, get up. Wake up. And they say, oh, so sleepy, mommy.
0: Yeah. That's so me. That's so me too.
1: You too, huh?
0: Yeah.
1: Okay.
0: What else that we can say in the morning?
2: I'm on my way.
1: Yeah, just like when somebody calls you, mm-hmm. Your working time is about eight, and mm-hmm. you haven't been there yet.
0: Yeah. Yeah,
1: maybe your friends mm-hmm. or your boss will make a phone call to you, and you mm-hmm. say that I'm on my way.
0: And many
1: people, people will say that I'm on my way. Well, actually, no, they are still staying in
0: their place.
1: Yeah,
0: they're still at home. That's so me again. We expose you guys.
1: Bad comment, remember? Better to say frankly. Yeah, just tell honestly that, oh, I'm so sorry, I get up late, so please mm-hmm. wait for me. I will be there in about 15 minutes. Mm-hmm. Then you have to say, I'm on my way, and 5 minutes later, I will be there, but actually not yet.
0: Yes.
2: So many people do that.
1: Yeah, on the way. On the way, I'm on my way, which actually no.
2: Mm-hmm. Yeah. I still do my makeup.
1: You like doing that? Huh?
0: Or like suddenly searching for my shoes, like where's my shoes?
1: Yeah, right. Where are my shoes? Yeah. Where are? Just like the glasses. We cannot say where's my glasses. No,
0: where are my glasses?
1: Oh, yeah, you may take the, for example. Oh, they are on the desk.
0: Okay.
1: Just like, where are my shoes? Where are my sandals? Where are my slippers? Because they are always be double.
0: Okay,
1: yeah.
0: Because they're plural.
2: I think because of it, like a noun, mm-hmm. just like a one noun, right?
1: Yeah, pair, maybe.
0: They're pair.
1: Yeah. Yes. If we use is, we have to use a pair. There is a pair of.
2: A pair of shoes.
1: Yes, a pair of sandals. Sepasang sandal, a pair of scissors. Sepasang apa gunting. A pair of glasses. Yeah.
0: Where's my other shoes?
1: Where's my other shoe? Yeah.
0: Oh, shoe.
1: Where's my other shoe?
0: Okay. Not
1: like,
0: shoes.
1: Yeah, not shoes. Mm-hmm. Just like maybe people will say jari. What is jari? Apa itu? Jari kaki in English. And we're gonna say toes.
0: Oh,
1: not
0: yeah,
1: toes. If it is one, just say two. Toe. Right?
0: Oh,
1: two.
0: Yes.
1: T-O-E.
0: So like tooth and teeth?
1: Yeah, tooth and teeth. Mm-hmm. Tooth is one. And then tooth is more than one.
0: Yeah. Which is very hard to say.
1: No. Tooth it.
0: Yeah.
1: Tooth. Does it? Oh, just like that one. We found that word again in the morning. Just like brush your teeth.
0: Yeah. Don't forget to brush your teeth.
1: Don't forget to brush your teeth. Brush your teeth. Don't forget.
0: Yes, that's right. But so I think that's kind of like a habit that people have to do it, because sometimes even me, sometimes I forget to brush my teeth in the morning.
1: God. Oh,
0: really? Sorry,
1: don't
0: guys.
1: Don't get close of her.
0: Yeah, I'm sorry, that's really pressure.
1: Okay. Yeah. But don't ever say that I brush my foot.
0: Only one. Well, that's acceptable. Acceptable if you.
1: Oh,
0: maybe that person only have one.
1: We're crazy here. Sorry.
0: Sorry, guys.
1: Okay.
2: That's so funny.
1: Yeah, brush your teeth, and then what else?
0: Wash your
2: face.
1: Yeah,
2: shower.
1: Yeah. Wash your face. Yeah, take a shower.
2: Wash your body.
1: Wash your body. Okay.
0: What's the difference between take a shower and take a bath?
1: Yeah, if it is take a bath means that we are taking the deeper.
0: Oh,
1: yeah,
0: okay.
1: Kita pakai gayung ya.
0: Oh yeah. Di Indonesia take a bath.
1: I take a bath, huh?
0: Oh.
1: Yeah, but they, if we are taking shower, we're using shower, we just say take a shower.
0: Yeah, take a shower.
1: Take a shower.
2: It depends on the thing, yeah?
1: Yeah.
0: Yeah, it depends on what kind of bathroom you have. What kind of tools that you have.
2: Aku punya gayung nih.
1: Kalau di gunung, di gunung asal di hotel ya.
0: Oh iya sih.
1: We're gonna say take shower.
0: Kalau showernya di river kumaha. Bingung lagi.
1: How to make it.
0: We're way too far right now.
1: Okay, what else guys? What else guys?
2: Maybe teenager, so in school maybe
1: in school
2: greet my friend and other kind of things like that.
0: Well, yeah,
1: okay.
0: Oh, maybe like,
1: how do you greet your friends? How do you greet your friends?
2: Actually, I just sit there. We're just like normal.
0: Good morning, everyone.
1: Yeah, they're so polite, you know.
2: Actually, like,
1: maybe Gen Z is not as polite as that one.
2: No,
1: or maybe just do like this one. They gonna what is that?
2: Have you done your homework? I just ask like that.
1: Hey.
0: Or maybe like, what's up, guys?
1: What's up, guys?
0: Yeah.
1: What's up?
2: Hi.
1: Hi.
0: You're
1: so cute.
0: Yeah. How was your morning? Like that.
1: Okay, and how have you done your homework? And then for the breakfast, maybe we can ask to our friends, just like, who made the breakfast for you?
0: Oh.
1: For example, just like you are, I mean, there are some students in a school bench, and they are still talking about the breakfast. They're still talking together, and then opening
2: the lunch?
1: Yeah, lunchbox. And they're going to say that, oh, what food do you have it?
0: Yeah.
1: Who made it? Your mom make it?
0: Yeah.
1: Does your mother like to cook?
0: Yeah, then spill the recipe.
1: Just ask actually.
0: Yeah.
1: Not to make it. Yeah.
2: Yes.
1: Okay. And then how many, maybe we can ask also, how many hours will you spend your time at work? Maybe for
2: in office,
1: office. Mm. Yeah. Or maybe parents will also ask to the children, to their girls or boys, when they would like to go school, and maybe they take permission to do kind of a group work.
0: Okay.
1: And then parents will ask also how many hours will you stay there.
0: Okay.
1: And then who do you work on project with.
0: Yeah.
1: Mm-hmm. Right?
0: Or like, yeah. What time,
1: what time will you come back
0: home?
1: Yeah. Okay. Yeah. Mm-hmm. There are lots of things. Mm-hmm. And then, what else?
0: I have one thing in my mind.
1: One thing?
0: Yeah.
1: Like what?
0: Like for
1: now, you don't need to keep one only.
0: Okay. There's so many things. In the other. Yeah. Like, let's say I just met with my friend, and then I how to say it, nyamperin dia.
1: You then, come closer.
0: Yeah, I come closer to my friend, and then I asked her like, why don't you read my message?
1: When you make a complaint,
0: yes.
1: Yeah. When did you read my message?
0: Yeah. Why don't you reply me last night?
1: Oh my god, then your friend will say so sorry. Oh yeah. So sorry. Yeah, I forgot. Maybe I was quite busy at that time.
0: Yeah. Sorry, no quota.
1: Sorry, no quota. That's the perfect answer. Do you want? And then directly we say, thank you.
0: Okay.
1: Okay. Yeah.
0: Accepted. Okay. Reason accepted.
1: Mm-hmm. Yeah. Yeah. Can be.
0: Yeah. Mm-hmm. Right in the morning.
1: Yeah.
2: But in like office, right? Or where?
0: In the office in the morning. Well, depends on where you work actually. Because I am in shift, I'm gonna ask like, what schedule do you have tomorrow? Things like that. If I met him or I met him, you know, something like that.
1: Okay. Yeah.
2: How about you? When you teach your kids, what would you say in the morning?
1: Lots. Just like in the morning, I usually make a phone call to my daughters. Mm-hmm. It's like, hey, baby. So how's planning? Mm-hmm. What's today's plan?
2: Mm-hmm.
1: And maybe one will say, I've got lots of work. It's like I'm gonna have my 6 credits today, and after that I'm gonna blah blah blah blah blah. They usually talk that. And sometimes when I make a phone call, mommy, don't call me first.
0: Oh.
1: Sorry. I'm so busy right now, I'll call you back.
0: Okay.
2: Guys, what's your favorite activity in the morning? Like maybe like running in the morning.
0: I'm feeling laid back. Laying down.
1: Are you a morning person?
0: No, at all.
2: No.
0: I'm a nocturnal. Sorry.
1: You better to change that, yeah. You have to consider about building a healthy lifestyle.
2: Yeah. Actually, yeah. For me, it depends on my mood.
1: Depends on your mood, okay?
2: Sometimes when I woke up, I feel like I need to run, so I run.
0: Wow.
2: But sometimes I just like, I'm gonna stay at bed. Because I have so many.
1: I mean longer, yeah.
2: I have so many things to do in the weekdays, so I have to
1: just relax. Yeah, enjoy your weekend or something. Yeah, I see.
0: How about you, Miss?
1: Me myself, I'm kind of a people who really like doing much exercises.
0: Oh wow! Okay.
1: Yeah, really. Before I always exercise in the morning. Even I do sit up sometimes until every time when I pass my room, I do sit up for about 20 times because I have my my
0: yoga mat
1: sit up. No, I have the tools.
0: Oh, okay.
1: The sport tools which can be used to do sit up.
0: Mm-hmm.
1: Yeah, and I always do that. Sometimes when I pass, I do sit up for 20 times, and then when I come again, maybe after 2 hours or 3 hours, I do sit up again.
0: Oh.
1: Until about 20 times, and then I do that again. Till sometimes in one day I can do sit up around 100
2: times. At a time.
1: Yeah,
2: in one day.
0: Yeah. Does your knee hurt? Your knee doesn't hurt?
1: No. Sit up, not push up, right?
2: Mm-mm.
1: Sit up is different.
0: Sit up is the one that you know.
1: Yeah, doing like that.
0: Doesn't you use your knee for that?
1: Yeah, but it doesn't feel hurt.
0: No. Mine is hurt. I think I'm old already.
1: Older than you.
0: No,
1: you're not. You're still very young.
2: Do a warm session before you do that?
1: Sometimes no. Sometimes no, but sometimes yes. And I love many kind of sports, you know, before just like before my husband has a kind of a backache problem.
0: Okay. Mm-hmm.
1: Yeah, I always do cycling sometimes until 60 kilometers. I can do that. 60, not only 16.
0: Wow.
1: Many 60? Hours. Yeah. 60 kilometers because at that time I rode with my husband from here until
2: Palembang.
1: No, not Palembang, but Clara.
2: Oh,
1: Pantai Clara.
2: Bitch.
1: And then I came back here again.
2: Wow.
1: And actually, we had the driver who followed us, mm-hmm, who followed mm-hmm. us, but we didn't give up. We just continued. And then, you know, the way to go there is always
2: went up and down and went up again.
1: I was so crazy of doing exercises just like cycling and many others, even for running. I can I can do more, but since my husband have that kind of disease now, I try to decrease and try to make it balance. I mean, when my husband, actually I really want to do running, but since my husband just be able to walk, so I just walk sometimes until seven to six to seven laps in the stadium. But we just take a walk.
0: Walk in the stadium, like 10 laps?
1: 10 laps. Just walk, not running anymore. Mm-hmm. Yeah, because I concern to my husband's conditions. But it's just like sometimes I feel that I really want to run. Like leaving him behind. But
2: I think that would make you stay young.
1: Yeah, maybe. Well, actually, I'm already 50.
2: It doesn't seem like that.
3: You're 50?
2: No, I see what I say.
1: Oh my God. I was positive thinking, and then be friendly to everyone else, do kindness, and always keep our healthy lifestyle. So it's gonna create everything's good in our environment, also in our body.
0: Yeah, also in mine.
2: In your morning routine, like after you did, you do that running and cycling and others. What activity that you do after that?
1: Well, I usually sit down to take rest and then
0: relax.
1: I am crazy of having fruits.
2: Oh,
1: yeah. So even my my daughters, they always say that when I say mommy has no food anymore, they know what I mean. Means that I I am lack of fruits.
0: Oh, you're running out of food. Yeah,
1: running out. And they're gonna say, mommy, don't worry. If we've been a success person, we're gonna make prepare you a big cupboard with a really full fruits.
0: Refrigerator full of fruits.
1: Yeah,
0: like that.
1: Yeah, really.
0: Wow, that's really inspiring because I feel like, you know, in the morning people they have different habit, right? But I feel like the more you try to make another habit, like a new habit that's really positive for yourself, I think it's a really good thing.
1: Yes. It's like me too, but maybe we're not completely different, just like when she said that, oh, I like to stay in bed for many hours. I did the same too sometimes after having a really tight schedule. And sometimes I have to work until at night. So I just think that I'm so much tired and don't want to be bothered by anyone else. So I keep staying in bed. After praying, I come back to my bed and stay there until about 10 to 11 a.m. and when I would like to have breakfast, just make a phone call to delivery.
0: That's really good too. But I think we're in the end of our session.
1: Really?
0: Yeah.
1: Oh my God. This is so fast. Yeah. We still have 7 more minutes. Oh my God. Well, actually, we haven't given any questions either to to the listeners.
0: What is it?
1: Okay, mungkin kita ulang sedikit.
0: Throwback
1: Throwback. Okay. Kalau misalnya aku masih ngantuk tadi apa kak?
0: I'm still sleepy.
1: I'm still sleepy, right? Okay. And then aku hampir terlambat nih.
0: I'm almost late.
1: Yes. Okay, I'm running late.
0: Oh,
1: all right.
0: Late,
1: okay. Yeah. Terus aku bentar lagi aku sampai.
2: I'm on my way.
1: Bentar lagi aku sampai. I'm on my way means that I'm on our way, right? Bentar lagi aku sampai. I'll be there soon. Hari yang indah ya. Semoga harinya indah.
0: Have a good day.
1: Okay. Aku baru bangun nih, guys. Sorry, gitu apa?
2: I just woke up. Sorry.
1: And then what else ya? Misalnya gini nih. But we cannot practice conversations.
0: No. Maybe we can. I think we still have time for that.
2: Oh, a few minutes.
1: Okay, yeah. But just a few minutes, yeah?
0: Yeah. Mm-hmm.
1: Okay. Maybe for the conversation, would you please practice, two of you?
2: Okay.
1: Okay. I've already said it, right? Okay, yeah. Okay.
2: So you're the A or the B?
0: I'm gonna be B.
1: B. Okay, so okay, you're A.
2: Be A.
1: Yes. Okay. All right. Come on.
2: Good morning. What time did you wake up?
0: I woke up at 6.
2: That's quite late.
0: I know. I was running late this morning.
2: Did you have breakfast?
0: Yeah, had coffee only.
2: That's not enough.
0: I know. Anyway, I'm on my way to work now.
2: Okay, drive safely.
0: Thanks. Have a great day.
2: You too.
1: Okay. Perfect. Yeah. Perfect. Take turns, but okay. Using the British accent.
2: Okay.
1: Oh, okay. That's great.
2: Yeah. So challenging.
1: British accent.
2: Okay.
0: I have no idea how to do the British accent.
2: Okay. Okay. I will try. I'll try.
1: Yes.
2: Okay.
1: All right.
2: Good morning. What time did you wake up?
0: I woke up at 6.
2: That's quite late.
0: I know. I was running late this morning.
2: Did you have breakfast?
0: Yeah, I had coffee only.
2: That's not enough.
0: I know. Anyway, I'm on my way to work now.
2: Okay, drive safely.
0: Thanks. Have a great day.
2: You too.
0: I have no minute idea.
1: You have no idea. Yeah, to speak English in British way.
0: It's
1: British
0: so accent. Hard.
1: But she does it.
0: Yeah.
1: She does it.
2: I see.
1: Okay,
2: really
1: what about we make it together?
2: Okay.
1: You will be A and I will be B. Okay. Come on, please.
2: Sometimes I see Harry Potter.
1: Oh. Okay, come on, dear. You're gonna be A.
2: Good morning. What time did you wake up?
1: I woke up at 6.
2: That's quite late.
1: I know. I was running late this morning.
2: Did you have breakfast?
1: Yeah. Had coffee only, I think.
2: That's not enough.
1: I know. Anyway, I'm on my way to work now.
2: Okay, drive safely.
1: Thanks. A great day.
2: You too.
1: Okay, finally we make it, yeah?
2: Okay.
1: And then there is a challenge there for the listeners actually to say.
0: Yes.
1: I woke up, blah blah. Harusnya diisi dengan apa?
0: I woke up this morning.
1: I woke up. This morning, are you sure?
0: I woke up.
2: Yesterday?
1: Yes.
0: I woke up last night.
1: Yeah.
0: I woke up this morning. Is it not
1: like
0: this morning?
1: Maybe.
0: At.
1: I woke up at
2: oh,
1: yeah,
2: I see.
1: I woke up at, for example, at 5 mm-hmm. o'clock mm-hmm. and then had blah blah blah.
0: Mm-hmm.
1: Continue, had what?
2: An egg.
0: Had,
1: yeah, an egg for yeah. breakfast. And then I'm on my way to
0: school.
2: Yeah,
1: on my way to work.
2: That's for fun.
1: Right. Yeah, thank you.
0: Okay.
1: Keren kalian ya.
0: We're learning all from you. Thank you for teaching us English.
2: You're the coolest actually.
0: Yes, you're the amazing one.
1: Oh my god. Don't say that, I feel so shy.
0: But yeah, that's all guys for today. English girl that we are talking about Saturday in English in episode 3.
1: Mm-hmm.
0: Thank you so much, Miss Widya. For joining us today.
1: Okay, and if they the listeners do not know about mm-hmm. anything or mm-hmm. would like to have a consultation in English or want to learn more, you are all please welcome to come to Witna, School in Pahoman, yeah?
0: Okay. Don't forget, guys. Your English will improve so much.
1: Yeah.
0: Okay, remember, practice makes progress, guys. Practice makes perfect, okay?
1: Right.
0: Don't be afraid to make mistakes.
1: Sekali.
0: Yes, because every mistake will help you learn.
1: Thanks a lot.
0: Okay, last from us.
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0: 81 tahun Indonesia merdeka berdaulat, adil dan makmur, sekali di darat, tetap di udara, sekali merdeka, tetap merdeka.

themselves fell like we did that night. Though it felt like the universe knew. A pack of friends who couldn't hold their laughter. They chose to be painfully obvious in front of us. Slightly unaware or in denial of the dangers ahead, we thrust our wary hearts into each other's arms. Content?

0: other's true fate is not of our nature. Let's be mature.
1: Maybe you weren't made for me, nor I for you. But I'd be damn lying if I think that that's true.